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And this is mine.

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I had to learn how much it hurts to play those vicious games.

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I'd like to introduce the horn section. On the saxophone, Tom Scott from the LA Express. Tom Scott. On sax, a good friend from New York City, also from Texas, Mr. Tom Bones Malone. Tom Malone. And also from New York City, Mr. Fabulous himself, Alan Rubin. Come on! Alan Rubin! And on sax, Lou Marini. Lou Marini. This next song is going to feature the horn section. It's a song about downtrodden.

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You take my breath away. My guiding light, my shining star, my place on earth, that's what you are.

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1: No, thank you. It's what I should have said. I should be in bed. But temptations of trouble on my tongue. Troubles yet to come.
2: One sip.
1: Bad for me.
2: One hit.
1: Bad for me.
2: One kiss.
1: Bad for me. But I give in so easily. And no, thank you.

0: 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I love all the music. The music's awesome. On the radio.
1: Hit music.
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1: 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On the radio.